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2: Good morning, guys and gals. Here we are once again trying to figure out the true identity of this mysterious person that we have all come to know. But today is the most important day of my life because...

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2: Scoot up! 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

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It's nice to be important, but it's more important to be nice. Posse!

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2: 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And you said you'd be there for me. 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